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2: Some road work on the southbound Red Hill as you pass Queenston Road. Otherwise, we're looking pretty good, at least on the rest of the majors. If you're heading Toronto bound on the 403, the QEW, some slowdowns if you're passing Ontario Street in Beamsville because of some road work there. And we have construction on the QEW westbound past the 427, blocking two right lanes, minor delays. It's back. Ancaster Fair. Come on out to the fair September 24th to the 27th. Visit ancasterfair.ca for more. See you at the fair. I'm Dan Dealey with Light 92 Morning Traffic.
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4: Hey, it's Dana here. Grab your pen and write down all of these amazing concerts that are coming up for you this fall and winter. Teddy Swims is coming to Scotiabank Arena in Toronto on October 5th. This is a show you don't want to miss. I mean, he has legendary pipes. And speaking of legendary, Bruce Coburn is coming to Center in the Square in Kitchener on October the 15th. The Jonas Brothers are back for round two in Toronto at Scotiabank Arena on October 24th with Will Ferrell's son, Magnus Ferrell, as a special guest. Pretty cool, right? Olivia Rodrigo is bringing her Unraveled tour to Scotiabank Arena for not just one show, but two back-to-back shows on October 26th and 27th. Journey is coming back to Toronto to Scotiabank Arena on November the 4th. Pentatonix are bringing their Christmas in the City tour to TD Coliseum in Hamilton on November 22nd. And Amanda Marshall is letting her talent reign at Massey Hall in Toronto for back-to-back shows December 5th and 6th. Stick around on Late 92 for more concert announcements, plus the chance to win tickets to see Pentatonix.
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Hey, good morning. It is cold out there. Holy cow. It's only 12 degrees as we start off this, the third week of the school year. It is Monday, September the 21st. Good morning. I'm Scott Fox. What a busy day today. Over the weekend, I sat down and talked with Pierre Poilievre. He was in Brantford this weekend for a huge rally. There were thousands of people there. It was quite well done. And I did sit down with the leader of the opposition. You're going to hear a little bit of that this morning. Also this morning, I'm announcing our next light adventure. That's going to be around 8 o'clock, right after the news. I will tell you where you're going and who you're going to see. Plus, I've got everything you need to know for a Monday. I'm going to do number ones at 7:40, and let's have some fun. Well, the best we can do for a Monday, anyway. NSYNC, bye, bye, bye. 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

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And everything in between. All I want to do is have some fun. Southern Ontario's favorites. 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

Taylor Swift. I knew it. This is Light 92. Hey, this weekend, actually it was last night, the Kansas City Chiefs featuring Travis Kelce, the husband of Taylor Swift. They took on the Indianapolis Colts at one point, and I don't even know what Travis did. I try not to watch too much Chiefs football. It's bad for you as a Bills fan. But for whatever reason, Taylor Swift was caught on camera pointing at her ring saying, "That's my husband." Good stuff, Taylor. And it turns out the Chiefs won that one, but barely, against the Colts last night. It is chilly out there. Only 12 degrees, but even worse, it's only going to be 16 today. A mix of sun and cloud and windy. 16 is the high. Now, this is pretty well the chilliest day of the week because tomorrow, 17 degrees. Wow, the extra one is going to make a difference. Mix of sun and cloud and windy once again. Wednesday, it's going to be a mix of sun and cloud, high 18. And Thursday is going to be sunshine and a high 19 degrees. Looks like Thursday is going to be the best day of the week. Now, we are into the final full day of summer. After today, this is it. Tomorrow, fall arrives at 8.05 p.m. So enjoy the final full day of summer. Flip-flops? No, I wouldn't advise it. In fact, you should probably take a jacket with you. I'm on fire. Bruce Springsteen. This is Light 92, Southern Ontario's favorites. Good morning.

0: Light 92, Southern Ontario's favorites. It's 5:47 now. Good Monday morning. I'm Scott Fox. Hopefully everybody had a good time at McMaster Homecoming on the weekend. Holy cow. I don't know if the police look forward to homecoming weekend or not. Thousands of people, they had to declare it a nuisance party. And I'm kind of laughing because, well, everybody had a good time until the police ruined it. McMaster won, too. Holy cow, they beat Laurier. So, great weekend in Hamilton. The party has now dispersed, but it looked like everybody was having a pretty good time. Today is the 21st of September. Today, we are celebrating something special. Today is Earth, Wind, and Fire Day. Earth, Wind, and Fire. The band. Why would today be Earth, Wind, and Fire Day? Maybe you're wondering that. Well, do you remember when it was September? It's the 21st night of September. That famous line. And it comes up every year right around now. Now, what is special happening tonight? There's a lot of concerts. The Monday Night Football is on and more. We'll talk about all that as we work through the morning. It is 5:48 and Stacy has the news coming up at 6.
1: Light traffic check.
2: At last check, being told we have road work on the Red Hill going southbound, reaching King Road toward Green Hill as we're looking at a pretty good start on the 403 and the Skyway Bridge, Toronto bound. Same thing applies coming out of the Tri-Cities if you're going 401 eastbound. 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

92, Southern Ontario's favorites. It is Monday, 12 degrees outside, and if you had a lottery ticket from this weekend, especially a 649 ticket, you're going to want to check it. Somebody won $32 million. That is 32 million reasons to go back to bed. You can just take this Monday off. It's cold out there.

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1: It's Monday, September 21st. Good morning. 12 degrees right now in Brantford. It's 10 degrees in Kitchener, 13 in Hamilton. The dollar 71.33 cents U.S. Gas $1.84. I'm Stacey Englehart. Well, welcome back from the last weekend of summer. Fall officially arrives tomorrow at 8:04, although it certainly felt like fall yesterday. We'll have the forecast on the way. Conservative leader Pierre Poilievre has appointed Brantford Mayor Kevin Davis as the party's candidate in a federal by-election to replace Larry Brock. The surprise announcement made yesterday at a huge Conservative Party rally in Brantford. The appointment means there will be no local nomination race. Brock, who was first elected in 2021, announced in August he would resign from his job to return as assistant crown attorney in Brantford. SIU being called in after an incident in Belleville saw an officer and an individual suffer injuries. Police said one of their officers encountered somebody and there was an interaction. According to social media posts, there was an exchange of gunfire near a synagogue. Parliament set to resume today after a three-month break. The Prime Minister told MPs Friday this would be a crucial session of the House of Commons, and the government would introduce some of the most consequential legislation in decades, including a bill to streamline infrastructure. Carney will also attend question period this afternoon before traveling to New York City for the United Nations General Assembly until Wednesday. The Ontario government, by the way, doesn't return from their summer break till just a few days before Halloween. Light 92 Sports. Baseball yesterday, the Blue Jays beat Texas 7-2, winning just one out of three this weekend. The Jays back to work tonight with a game in Baltimore 6:30. NHL preseason got underway this weekend. The Leafs played two split squad games against the Montreal Canadiens, and they lost both. On Saturday, they lost 4-3 in overtime in Montreal, and in Toronto, they lost 4-1. Leafs back on the ice Wednesday for another split-squad doubleheader against Ottawa. The OHL season got underway this weekend. The Kitchener Rangers split their back-to-back weekend series against Owen Sound, losing their home opener Friday 1-0, but winning on Saturday in Owen Sound 4-1. In the WNBA yesterday, Toronto lost to New York 106-69. In the NFL, winners included Philly, New England, Minnesota, Carolina, Green Bay, New Orleans, Cincinnati, Cleveland, Denver, Las Vegas, Seattle, San Fran, Dallas, Kansas City. Tonight, the Giants take on the LA Rams 8:15. Light 92 weather. We've got sunshine this afternoon, windy, high 16. Tonight, cloudy, windy, 7. Sunshine again tomorrow, windy, and a high of 16. Right now, it's 12 degrees in Brantford, 13, and I'm Stacey Englehart.
2: Thank you, Stacey. Good morning. It's Monday.
3: I know, I sound a little animated for a Monday. Maybe it's too much coffee. Let's get this week started right. Third Eye Blind, Light 92.

0: Light 92, that's Carly Rae Jepsen and Call Me Maybe. It is 10 after 6. Good morning, I'm Scott Fox. Now, I don't exactly know what went on here over the weekend, but I'm going to try and get you caught up on something that's happening behind the scenes. Today, I was scheduled to make the big announcement about where the next Light adventure is. And if you're new to Light 92, I think we're on like our 8th or 9th one now. Basically, we pick a great artist, and we pick a great city, and then we run all kinds of contests to try and get you to that city to see that artist. And I was supposed to announce the new Light adventure this morning at 8 o'clock. But for whatever reason, the cat is out of the bag, and a lot of the promos, the commercials that let you know what the contest is and when to listen, they've already started running. So again, the cat is out of the bag. But if you haven't heard yet, I want to surprise you right now. Listen to this.
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0: Well, there you go. 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

0: Light 92, Southern Ontario's favorites. Brian Wilson, Bare Naked Ladies. It is only 12 outside. Usually we get that warm-up toward the end of September, right? Everybody knows what I'm talking about. There used to be a name for it, but we don't say that name anymore. Everybody knows, though, there's like a warm-up at the end of September, beginning of October, where it feels like summer again. And it only lasts a week, but God, does it ever feel good. I think we're still going to get that, although we are getting down to the wire here. It is the 21st of September. This is the last full day of summer. Fall arrives tomorrow night. So, hey, if summer is your season, make the most of it. I had a crazy weekend. Saturday, I was here at work, and I don't typically come in on a Saturday, but I had to this weekend because one of the things I had to do was do an interview with the leader of the opposition, Pierre Poilievre. That was quite the honor. I mean, I've interviewed prime ministers before, but never a leader of the opposition. So, hey, this was fun. I did have a great chat with Pierre, and I asked him about some local issues that I think people are going to want to hear the answer to. So I am going to play a little bit of that interview coming up if you want to hear Pierre Poilievre, and I'll make the whole interview available online later on for anybody who wants to listen to the whole thing. I also went to the rally yesterday in Brantford, good old Brandlin Park, and holy cow, was it hot in there. Whew, there was a lot of people. The estimate is about 2,000 people in that room, and it certainly looked and sounded like it. Quite the event. It was very, very well done. So thank you to everybody who came out. Again, if you want to hear what the leader of the opposition had to say about Brantford specifically, I'm going to play that coming up. Let's get this drive checked out, though. I see some red lights on the cameras. That's not good.
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0: Dan loves the cameras. What's up, Dan?
2: At last check, being told we have road work on the Red Hill going southbound, reaching King Road toward Green Hill, as we're looking at a pretty good start on the 403 and the Skyway Bridge, Toronto bound. Same thing applies coming out of the Tri-Cities if you're going 401 eastbound. 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I'm Dan Dealey with Light 92 Morning Traffic.
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9: 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The Ancaster Fair goes down Friday and Saturday from 9 a.m. until 9 p.m. and Sunday from 10 a.m. until 5. On Sunday, September 27th, the Kidney Walk will be taking place once again at Harmony Square in Brantford. Every dollar raised for this event will power programs and services for the 1 in 10 Canadians living with kidney disease. 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Registration starts at 9 a.m. with the walk beginning at 10 a.m. Also happening on Sunday, September 27th is the Brant County SPCA Open House. 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And if you're planning on bringing your furry friends, please make sure they're on a leash or safely in a carrier.
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0: never say no to an espresso. It's the me espresso. 6:28 now. Hey, over the weekend, Pierre Poilievre was in Brantford. He did a huge rally yesterday. 2,000 people at the Brandlin Center. I don't think they expected anywhere near that number of people, but a lot of interest in what the leader of the opposition has to say. We are at an interesting time when it comes to the politics and the future of Canada. I was fortunate enough to be given a few minutes with Pierre Poilievre. So one of the things that I'm going to do today is I'm going to play you a little bit of the interview. Not a whole ton of it. If you want to hear the whole thing, though, it will be available online as a podcast a little bit later on. I'll probably release that around 10 a.m. But I did ask Pierre specifically about this area because there's going to be a by-election happening in Brantford. So let me go back and take you to Saturday myself in conversation with the leader of the opposition, Pierre Poilievre. And when you go to back to the House of Commons, you're going to be missing a familiar face. Larry Brock is now done, and I'm in Brantford right now. Larry's riding. What's your message to the voters in Brantford, because there is going to be a by-election?
1: Well, we needed someone to fight for Brantford, fight for Canada, and fight for you. We thank Larry for his service to the country, and we want to continue to fight for the community in Brantford. A lot of people are very concerned about inner city crime. There's growing problems of drugs, of needles in the streets, crime and chaos. Repeat offenders released again and again and again, and making life more and more dangerous. If you want to vote conservative, you'll be sending a message that we need to bring in tougher laws to lock up criminals, gangsters, and drug dealers, that we need to focus on treatment and recovery to get addicts off the streets and into rehabilitation programs so they're not causing danger for local businesses and residents. And again, we need to save you money. You're paying too much. And the young people I meet in Brantford, they can't afford housing. They've given up on the dream of home ownership. The families are cutting back on food. This can't go on. We need you to live in safety and affordability. And that's what a conservative MP will be fighting for when we win that by-election for the people of Brantford, Brent.
0: Okay. Again, I will release the whole thing as a podcast later on if you're interested in hearing more about what Pierre had to say. But that was what he said specifically about this area and the by-election that hasn't been announced yet, but likely will be soon. It's 6:31, Monday, the 21st of September, and there's a lot going on today. I'm going to do like a what you need to know for the day just to set up your calendar so you know everything that's going on. That's going to be in about 8 minutes. Under Pressure, Bowie and Queen on Light

Light 92, Southern Ontario's favorites. It's Brian Adams at 6:38. Monday is off to a great start. First off, I should point out, today is Monday.

increases. It's frustrating. As of today, we are 40 days away from Halloween. 40 days to go. This is the final day of summer, too. I should mention that. Fall begins tomorrow night at 8:05 p.m. There's a number of concerts tonight. Charlie XCX is going to be at Scotiabank Arena. Stained is playing RBC Amphitheater. Rogers Center is going to be open tonight. Zach Bryan is performing. And also tonight, the Sex Pistols are kind of reuniting. No Johnny Rotten, but they will be at History tonight. The Jays are in action as well. It's an earlier start, 6:35. They're taking on the Baltimore Orioles, and the Jays are down to the final week of the season. They got to get some wins. We need to make up three games or the season is over this time next week. Monday Night Football tonight, it's New York Giants taking on the LA Rams. The Leafs are off tonight, but they lost both split squad games on the weekend. That's not good. Wednesday, they're going to play the Ottawa Senators, and again, it is a split squad game. There's a number of things that we're celebrating today. I mentioned it is Earth, Wind, and Fire Day. If you need some food inspiration, it's National Beef Stroganoff Day. Today is National Miniature Golf Day. I would bundle up if you're going out to do that. And today is, I'm not even prepared for it. It's Wife Appreciation Day. Today is the day to show your wife how much you appreciate her. Okay. All right. It's going to be a stop on the way home, I think.

0: On the way, Light 92, it's 647. I'm Scott Fox, and a lot of university football happening now. It is prime time. Homecoming for Mac on the weekend, and they beat Laurier. Wow. Well done, Marauders. That's great news. Well, south of the border, they're playing college football, and over the weekend, an amazing debut for a 48-year-old father of three who just made his college football debut at 48. His name is Justin Buzzard. He's a defensive lineman for the San Jose City College in California. He says he dreamt of playing back in the day at Whitworth College in Washington, but he got injured when he was in university. His oldest son said he should give it a shot, so he decided to go back and take some classes. Justin couldn't think of any negatives other than maybe getting hurt. There was an opening on the team, so he decided he was going to go and play college football at 48 years old. Here's Justin.
1: I feel good. I mean, I'm sore all the time.
0: Yeah.
1: I haven't hit anyone in a football game in 30 years, so that felt good to do. I mean, I'm just sprinting all the time, so my hamstrings are on fire. A lot of guys call me Mr. Buzzard. I just realized I can do this.
0: Wow, the guys on the team call him Mr., like a sir kind of thing. He's basically my age, and the thought of playing aggressive football, like college football, against 20-year-olds, I don't know if I could do that. So congratulations, Justin. He made his debut this weekend. He actually didn't do too bad. He made a tackle. I mean, that's good news. So I hope it's a great season for him, and it just goes to show, you're never too old to play sports. He's doing it at 48.
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3: At last check, being told we have road work on the Red Hill going southbound, reaching King Road toward Green Hill, as we're looking at a pretty good start on the 403 and the Skyway Bridge, Toronto bound. Same thing applies coming out of the Tri-Cities if you're going 401 eastbound. 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
1: I feel good. I mean, I'm sore all the time.
0: I'm sore all the time, and I don't even play football. He's doing great. It's 10 to 7. Stacy's got the news coming up.
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1: Good Monday morning, September 21st. It's 12 degrees right now in Brantford, 13 in Hamilton, 10 in Kitchener. Gas $1.84. I'm Stacey Englehart. Oh, welcome back from the last weekend of summer. Fall arrives tomorrow evening. Certainly felt like fall yesterday. Details coming up in the forecast. The Conservative leader has appointed Brantford Mayor Kevin Davis as the party's candidate in a federal by-election to replace Larry Brock. The surprise announcement was made yesterday at a huge Conservative Party rally in Brantford. The appointment means there will be no local nomination race. Brock announced in August he would be resigning and returning to his job as assistant crown attorney in Brantford. City of Brantford has been ranked 6th out of the top 10 service manager areas in Ontario, with the highest number of individuals experiencing homelessness. According to the Expositor, the ranking is included in a report issued September 10th by the Financial Accountability Office that provides an update on homelessness programs across the province. Parliament resumes today after a three-month break, the Prime Minister told MPs Friday. Today would be a crucial session in the House of Commons, and the government would be introducing some of the most consequential legislation in decades. And if you're looking for an easier way to find Canadian products in the grocery store, there's an app for that. After stores were caught labeling U.S. products as Canadian, now there are multiple apps promising to make buying Canadian products easier. Users can typically scan an item's barcode or logo, and the app will then show how Canadian the item actually is. Light 92 Sports. Baseball yesterday, the Jays beat Texas 7-2, winning 1 out of 3 this weekend. Jays back to work tonight with a game in Baltimore, 6:30. NHL preseason got underway this weekend. The Leafs played 2 split squad games against the Montreal Canadiens Saturday. They lost 4-3 in overtime in Montreal and also lost 4-1 in Toronto. The OHL season got underway this weekend. The Kitchener Rangers split their back-to-back weekend series against Owen Sound, losing the home opener Friday but winning Saturday. The Brantford Bulldogs also had back-to-back games this weekend, and they won both. They beat Niagara Friday and beat Guelph Saturday. And NFL winners included Philly, New England, Minnesota, Carolina, Green Bay, New Orleans, Cincinnati, Cleveland, Denver, Las Vegas, Seattle, San Fran, Dallas, Kansas City, and OT. Tonight, the Giants take on the LA Rams 8:15. Light 92 weather. We've got a mix of sun and cloud this afternoon. Windy 16. Tonight, windy falling to 7 for the first day of fall. Tomorrow, sunshine, windy, and a high just like today of 16. Right now, it's 12 degrees in Brantford, 10 in Kitchener. It's 13 in Hamilton. I'm Stacey Englehart.
2: Thank you, Stace. Good morning, everyone. 7:04, and today's the day we unveil the details of our next light adventure. Light adventure number 9. Now, I've already told you where you're going and who you're going to see. If you miss that, hang in for about 6 minutes and you will hear it again. It's Madonna from Light 92.

0: 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Light adventure number 9 is ready to kick off Monday, and here's the details.
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0: 92, Southern Ontario's favorites. Happy Monday. I know, it sounds like an oxymoron a little bit, doesn't it? It is the 21st of September, and believe it or not, it's actually getting colder, down to 11 degrees. I want to say hi to Robin, who is a longtime listener and listens to us every morning online on her smart speaker from Timmins, Ontario. She just sent me a screenshot of her Weather Network app, -4 in Timmins. So this 11 that we've got right now, yeah, could be worse. I got to do a congratulations here. As you know, if you're a regular listener, I'm a big fan of the food. That's why I do food news, and I do have some of that coming up. But first, in that realm, Joey Chestnut, the competitive eater, you may know him from the annual 4th of July hot dog eating contest. In case you didn't know, he eats a lot more than hot dogs. He just participated in the 2026 World Poutine Eating Championship in Toronto. 21.25 pounds of poutine in 10 minutes. Let's stop and think about that for a minute. I think an average order of poutine would be what? 1-2 pounds. He ate 21.25 pounds in 10 minutes. He hoped to reach his mid-20s after eating 26 pounds at the event last year. His record is 28 pounds that he set in 2019. How much do you make for eating 21 pounds of poutine in 10 minutes? $9,500. Makes almost $1,000 a minute when he's eating, plus all the expenses, too. Great to see him in town. I just don't know how he does it. I mean, you know, I can eat a poutine, and you know what? They're good, right? I mean, if you get into a good poutine, you're going to finish it off. Eating 5 of those in a row in less than 10 minutes, that's a lot. But congratulations to him. The insides of him are probably very angry at him, but I'm pretty proud. That's quite the accomplishment. Way to go, Joey Chestnut.
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2: QEW eastbound past third line, still a collision blocking the left lane, and further eastbound, Cawthra crash with 2 left lanes blocked, and directly the other side, west QEW Cawthra, that crash is still blocking 2 left lanes. We're also getting reports of a problem still northbound of the Red Hill just past Barton as delays continue around Mud. If head lice invited themselves into your family, NIDA is a pesticide-free head lice treatment for people over the age of 2. 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I'm Dan Dealey with Light 92 Morning Traffic.
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10: Hey, it's Dana here. Grab your pen and write down all of these amazing concerts that are coming up for you this fall and winter. Teddy Swims is coming to Scotiabank Arena in Toronto on October 5th. This is a show you don't want to miss. I mean, he has legendary pipes. And speaking of legendary, Bruce Coburn is coming to Centre in the Square in Kitchener on October the 15th. The Jonas Brothers are back for round two in Toronto at Scotiabank Arena on October 24th with Will Ferrell's son, Magnus Ferrell, as a special guest. Pretty cool, right? Olivia Rodrigo is bringing her Unraveled tour to Scotiabank Arena for not just one show, but two back-to-back shows on October 26th and 27th. Journey is coming back to Toronto to Scotiabank Arena on November the 4th. Pentatonix are bringing their Christmas in the City tour to TD Coliseum in Hamilton on November 22nd. And Amanda Marshall is letting her talent reign at Massey Hall in Toronto for back-to-back shows December 5th and 6th. Stick around on Light 92 for more concert announcements, plus the chance to win tickets to see Pentatonix.
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Light 92, Southern Ontario's favorites. Good morning, I'm Scott Fox, and it is game day for the Blue Jays. They lost 2 out of 3 against Texas this weekend, although they did win yesterday, which is good news. So now we're 3 games out of that last wild card spot, and we're taking on Baltimore for the next couple of days. After that, the Jays are back home against Cincinnati, and the season ends on Sunday. So we've got 6 games to go. 6 games to go. We got to make up 3 games. What do you think, Jays fans? It's gut check time. What do you think? Can we get this done? I certainly hope so. I'm still missing the feeling from last year when the Jays made that World Series run. It'd be great to see them get back to the playoffs, but it's going to be tough. A bit of an uphill battle. Tonight, it is a 6:35 start, and on Monday Night Football tonight, the New York Giants are taking on the LA Rams. It's 7:33. Coming up in about 7 minutes, I'm going to do number ones for the 21st of September. Some great songs came out today, and we'll tell you all about it at 7:40. Light 92.

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3: Hey, good morning, friends. Monday, the 21st of September. Let's do the daily history lesson. Number Ones is where we go through the birthdays, the big events, and the number one songs of the day. I'm going to start off with the birthdays, like I always do. One of the pop stars that I actually quite like, I think he's very talented, is celebrating his 37th birthday. Happy birthday to Jason Derulo.

great song. Happy birthday, Jason Derulo. Also celebrating today, the daughter of Lionel Richie and a reality TV star in her own right, Nicole Richie, is 45. Celebrating his 54th birthday today is none other than Liam Gallagher from Oasis.

Liam is 54 today. Also celebrating a birthday, Alfonso Ribeiro from The Fresh Prince of Bel-Air and America's Funniest Videos is 55. Actor Luke Wilson is 55 today as well. Another beautiful voice is turning 59. Happy birthday to the great Faith Hill.

0: I've seen Faith Hill 3 times in concert. She is fantastic and a super nice woman, too. Happy 59th to Faith. Actor Bill Murray is celebrating his 76th. Writer Stephen King is 79 today. And happy heavenly birthday to the great Larry Hagman. He was born today in 1931. You may know him from I Dream of Jeannie, Dallas, and many more. He passed away back in 2012. It was today in 1937, The Hobbit was first published. Today in 1991, USA Basketball announced the Dream Team for the 1992 Olympics. Check out this team. Charles Barkley, Larry Bird, Clyde Drexler, Patrick Ewing, Magic Johnson, Michael Jordan, Karl Malone, Scottie Pippen, and John Stockton. The rest of the world had no idea what to do against a lineup like that. It was also today in 1996, 30 years ago today, John F. Kennedy Jr. married Carolyn Bessett in a secret ceremony in Georgia. They were killed in a plane crash in July 1999. There's a number of TV shows that premiered on the 21st of September. Today in 1957, Perry Mason debuted. Today in 1970 was the very first Monday Night Football. Today in 1984, a very popular 80s sitcom aired for the first time.
1: But I'll tell you something. I'm not going to stop fighting the Medicare cuts. I'm going to write a letter to every one of them senators.
2: That's the Tony I didn't sleep with.
1: Come on, Angela. Huh? Let's get out of here. I've had my fill of the hill.
2: Tony? Yeah. This, one thing.
1: I know. Too much blush. I look cheap.
2: You know how I feel about you, don't you?
0: That was drama when that first aired. Who's the Boss debuted today in 1984. Today in 93, NYPD Blue premiered. And today in 1998, the very first episode of Will and

Grace, if you need a little movie inspiration for today, it was today in 1975, the movie Dog Day Afternoon came out. Today in 96, The First Wives Club. That's got a great cast. Goldie Hawn, Bette Midler, Diane Keaton, a young Sarah Jessica Parker, and more. Today in 2001, one of the biggest box office bombs ever came out. Today, Glitter was in theaters, starring Mariah Carey. Today in 2007, Good Luck Chuck with Jessica Alba and Dane Cook. And today in 2019, Rambo Last Blood was in theaters. Now it is time for your number ones. And first off, I don't usually go back this far, but if it's a great song, I will. Today in 1969, a new number one.

Archie's Sugar Sugar, number one today in 1969. Let's fast forward to 1974 when we got another new number one on September 21st.

Barry White, number one today in 74 with Can't Get Enough of Your Love, Babe. If you were listening to the radio today in 1988, this song was spending its second and final week at number one.

88, Sweet Child O' Mine, Guns N' Roses was number one. Today in 1990, we got another new number one. Blaze of Glory from Bon Jovi had been on top of the charts until these three ladies released this one.

Wilson Phillips' Release Me was number one today in 1990. And today in 2014, hard to believe it's been 12 years, but number one on the charts was...

was number one today in 2014. One more, 6 years ago today, the number one song on the charts was from Cardi B and Megan Thee Stallion. The song was called WAP. Now, I can't tell you what WAP means, and I really can't play any of that song because, well, none of it is radio appropriate. But if you know, you know. And it was 6 years ago today, WAP went to number one from Cardi B and Megan Thee Stallion. There's always one song that I play in full, and that's what I'm going to do right now. Until this week in 2010, Love the Way You Lie from Eminem and Rihanna had been number one for 7 straight weeks. All that changed, though, this week when this woman released this song. If you were listening to the radio 16 years ago today, Katy Perry was number one with Teenage Dream. 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

0: Light 92, that was number one today in 2012, Teenage Dream from Katy Perry. And number ones is on every weekday morning at 7:40.
1: Light traffic check.
0: How are we looking out there on a Monday, Dan?
2: QBW problems continue. Eastbound pass through line collision with the left lane blocked, heavy on approach, but heavier both directions on the QBW Cothro with two separate crashes blocking two left lanes. And delays now 403 eastbound. We've had some problems through Hamilton, and it's busy from the link. And northbound on the Red Hill, expect some slowdowns. Things are still moving pretty well out of the Tri-Cities. 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I'm Dan Dealey with Light 92 Morning Traffic.
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1: It's Monday, September 21st. Good morning. 12 degrees right now in Brantford, 13 in Hamilton. It's 10 in Kitchener. The dollar, 71.38 cents U.S. Gas, $1.84. I'm Stacey Englehart. Well, welcome back from the last weekend of summer. Fall officially arrives tomorrow at 8:04 p.m. Conservative leader Pierre Poilievre has appointed Brantford Mayor Kevin Davis as the party's candidate in a federal by-election to replace Larry Brock. The surprise announcement was made yesterday at a huge Conservative Party rally in Brantford. The appointment means there will be no local nomination race. SIU called in after an incident in Belleville that saw an officer and an individual suffer injuries. According to social media posts, there was an exchange of gunfire near a synagogue. Parliament set to resume today after a three-month break. The Prime Minister told his MPs this would be a crucial session in the House of Commons, and the government would be introducing some of the most consequential legislation in decades. Carney will attend question period before traveling to New York City for the United Nations General Assembly through to Wednesday. The Ontario government, by the way, doesn't return from their summer break till just a few days before Halloween. And if you're looking for an easier way to find Canadian products in the grocery store, there is an app for that. Some stores were caught labeling U.S. products as Canadian. Now there are multiple apps promising to make buying Canadian products easier. Typically, users can scan an item's barcode or logo, and the app will show how Canadian the item actually is. Light 92 Sports. Baseball yesterday, the Jays beat Texas 7-2, winning 1 out of 3 this weekend. Jays back to work tonight with a game in Baltimore, 6:30. NHL preseason got underway this weekend. The Leafs played 2 split squad games against the Montreal Canadiens Saturday. They lost 4-3 in overtime in Montreal and also lost 4-1 in Toronto. The OHL season got underway this weekend. The Kitchener Rangers split their back-to-back weekend series against Owen Sound, losing the home opener Friday but winning Saturday. The Brantford Bulldogs also had back-to-back games this weekend, and they won both. They beat Niagara Friday and beat Guelph Saturday. And NFL winners included Philly, New England, Minnesota, Carolina, Green Bay, New Orleans, Cincinnati, Cleveland, Denver, Las Vegas, Seattle, San Fran, Dallas, Kansas City, and OT. Tonight, the Giants take on the LA Rams, 8:15. Light 92 weather. We've got a mix of sun and cloud this afternoon. Windy, 16. Tonight, windy, falling to 7 for the first day of fall. Tomorrow, sunshine, windy, and a high, just like today, of 16. Right now, it's 12 degrees in Brantford, 10 in Kitchener. It's 13 in Hamilton. I'm Stacey Englehart.
2: Kind of outrageous that Stacey did not include this in the news, but I feel like it should be on your radar. Today is a pretty big day, my friends. Today is Earth, Wind, and Fire Day. Why would today be Earth, Wind, and Fire Day? It's September 21st.
3: Do you remember when it was September?
2: Oh, there it is. I've been trying to figure out what was so special about the 21st night of September, and I haven't really found a good answer. So go ahead. You've got a clean slate. Paint it any way you want. Hope you're having a great Monday so far. This is Light 92. Yeah.

0: Light 92, it is 8:12, and today is the day we promised you we would announce the details on Light Adventure number 9. This is an awesome contest series. What we do is we send you to a great city to see an amazing artist, and it's all on us. And we're gearing up for the next edition, which is going to begin a week from today. So if you haven't heard the news yet, let's make it official. Light Adventure number 9...
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Hey, coming up in just a few minutes, one of my favorite things to talk about, food. Food news is on the way right after Bryan Adams. 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

0: It's 20 after 8. I'm Scott Fox. It is 10 outside. It has done nothing but drop since I got in this morning, and it was really cold today, too. Hey, I'm going to say you might need a jacket. Now, we all know that toward the end of September, we always get a bit of a warm-up. There used to be a name for that, but we don't say that anymore, apparently. So you know that at the end of September, it's going to get a little bit warmer, so we're not permanently into the coats here. There's probably some warmer weather on the way, but today is not that day. All week, it's going to be in the teens, and that's just sort of what comes with the territory when you get into late September. I'm going to do something that I love to do on the radio, and if you're a new listener, welcome. I'm really glad you discovered Light 92. I'm on every morning, and one of the things that I love to do on the radio is something called food news. Food news. That's where I tell you all about the food information. And this is much better than the regular news, which you may have noticed is quite depressing. So we're going to do some food news here. And I'm going to start off locally this weekend. The World Poutine Eating Championships and the competitive eater that everybody loves, Joey Chestnut, was in town once again for the poutine eating contest. He ate 21.25 pounds of poutine in 10 minutes. Think about that. I would say your average order of poutines make, 2 pounds? So he ate like 5 of those plates in 10 minutes. That's an insane amount of poutine. I don't even know what he feels like now. But for doing that, he wins $9,500. Not too shabby. Almost $1,000 a minute and all the free poutine he can eat. As of today, we are 45 days away from Halloween. And just in time, there's a new beer coming out in October that they call the Ghostbusters beer. It's going to debut on October the 3rd. It comes from Ship Bottom Brewery, and it's currently in the process of brewing this new IPA. Oh, it's an IPA. They call it the Ecto Guler Run. It's going to be available for a limited time only. It will be out again on October the 3rd. Some people who collect the Halloween stuff, you might want to grab a 6-pack of these because the cans look really, really cool. Meanwhile, how are we feeling about Spam these days? It might be the cheapest meat at the grocery store. Hormel, a famous name in Spam, has launched Spam Hot Honey, their first permanent new flavor in 2 years. The canned meat combines sweet and spicy flavors and joins a lineup of more than 10 Spam flavors. All right, well, there you go. That's available. And one more, kind of in the realm of food news, there's a tech creator. Her name is True Narla. She built something for her fiance, and I think that this is a sign of true love. She built this device. It's a gadget that will find the nearest Taco Bell location and count down the remaining walking distance. She built the prototype with a touchscreen, live GPS coordinates, a 3D printed case, and an internal battery, along with a small speaker and a magnometer to track the direction. The device also includes the Taco Bell chime when you start to get close. Hey, you've got to know somebody who really likes Taco Bell, but if they do, that's probably the ideal gift. It's not going to go on sale or anything like that, unless it turns out to be popular. You never know. In any case, she's got a pretty happy fiance now.
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3: We have reports of a problem QEW eastbound near Burloak as we're seeing delays, big delays right now from around Guelph Line. Matron about approaching Christie. We can confirm a collision there blocking the left lane as volume delays continuing to build up. The west QEW at Cawthra, that crash cleanup continues to block 2 left lanes. The eastbound trouble's gone, but it is busy on approach. 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Exclusions apply. I'm Dan Dealey with Light 92 Morning Traffic.
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Taylor Swift, that's Opalite from Light 92. Last night, Taylor was all over the television. Last night, the Kansas City Chiefs, Travis Kelce, her husband, plays for the Chiefs, in case you didn't know that. They were taking on the Indianapolis Colts, and Travis Kelce got a touchdown last night. They immediately panned to Taylor Swift up in the box. She held up her ring and said, "That's my husband." All right, great. Might be his last one, so enjoy the feeling, Travis. This is Steve Winwood from Light 92, Southern Ontario's favorites. Baby.

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0: Stampa. That is Serena Ryder. It's late 92. 10 outside is very chilly for this time of year. We are below seasonal. Sunset tonight right around 7:30 as well. It's the final full day of summer because fall officially arrives tomorrow night at 8:05 p.m. My name is Scott Fox, and one of the things that I love when I'm listening to the radio and I'm going to a show is I love it when the radio DJ plays a little bit of the act I'm going to see. And tonight is going to be a very, very busy one in Toronto. There is a lot of concerts, including at Rogers Centre. And when Rogers Centre is sold out with a show, it's going to be a busy night. Hey, have fun tonight if you're going to see Zach Bryan live.
1: She's an Oklahoma small show. He's an asshole from back home.
0: Zach Bryan at Rogers Centre tonight, and that's just one of them. While Rogers Centre is going to be full, so is RBC Amphitheatre because Stained is performing there.
1: It's been a while.

0: That's going to be a great show, too. There's one more, and we did a big contest for this. I want to thank everybody who entered on our Instagram to see this woman live. The contest ended on Friday when I called our grand prize winner. Any plans on Monday?
1: No.
0: You've got two tickets to see Charlie XCX at Scotiabank Arena.
1: Oh, my God. Thank you so much.
2: Yeah, 360.

SCX is live tonight at Scotiabank Arena. So you've got the amphitheater, Scotiabank Arena, and Rogers Center that are all sold out. I would take the train tonight and give yourself lots of extra time. If you're going into the city, it is going to be a busy one. And congratulations to our grand prize winner. Off to see Charlie XCX tonight with a limo to and from the show, courtesy of Epic Limousine. This is Destiny's Child from Light 92.

0: blowing out all the yay's. That is Destiny's Child with Say My Name, Light 92. It is 10 degrees outside. It is real chilly. By the way, today is not going to be a warm one. 16 is the high. Then overnight tonight, we're down to single digits. Could it be worse? Yes, absolutely. I got a note earlier from one of our listeners in Timmins who pointed out it is -4 where she is listening. And thank you. You can listen on a smart speaker anywhere in the country. And shout out to everybody who is. I got a text message earlier. I want to read you this one because Valerie here may not be the only one. She says, good morning, Scott. Thank you for that bit of information. September is such a great song. I didn't realize they mentioned the 21st of September in the lyrics. I will not forget that now. Thank you for that little tidbit. Yeah, Valerie, that's why today is Earth, Wind, and Fire Day.
1: Do you remember when it first died, September? Love was changing the minds, September.
0: I've been trying for years now to figure out why the 21st night of September is so important to Earth, Wind, and Fire. There's really no answer. They say it just flowed musically, and it certainly does. It's a great song. One of my favorites. So happy Earth, Wind, and Fire Day. It's also Wife Appreciation Day. Wife Appreciation Day. Today is the day where you show appreciation to your wife. Spoil them. Tell them how much they mean to you. You could buy them something. Sure. It's probably going to involve a stop on your way home. That's just the info that I'm putting out there. That's how I see this going down. You're probably going to have to stop. Happy Wife Appreciation Day. It's also National Mini Golf Day today. It's National Beef Stroganoff Day today. World Gratitude Day. And today is the International Day of Peace.
2: 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Traffic check.
3: Oh, it's a busy one, but back to a problem-free drive on the QEW heading eastbound past the junctions, head through Oakville. And a big heads up in Oakville, if you're taking 4th line at Lakeshore Road, we have a collision. That is causing some big backup on Lakeshore. Mississauga, major routes all very slow. You know it isn't. The Tri-Cities, major routes there, moving very well. 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

Light 92. That's Michael Bublé and Home, and that's going to do it for me. Hope you have a fantastic Monday. The Jays are in action tonight, by the way. Still three games out of a playoff spot, and this is the final week of the season. Sunday is the last regular season game, so they need some wins. Go Jays. There's Monday Night Football tonight, too. Giants and the Rams. Have fun, whatever you're doing. I'll be right back here with you tomorrow morning from 5:30 till 9.

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Call me. That's Blondie on Light. It's Anna. And Ed Sheeran was back on stage over the weekend, kicking his Loop tour back off in Philadelphia. So this was his first show since Macklemore was dropped from the tour following his comments about the Israel-Gaza conflict. So Ed Sheeran performed without an opening act because they all dropped off in support of Macklemore. Anyhow, while up on stage performing, he briefly addressed the situation. And here he is now with Shape of You on Light.

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Your favorite 90s. I just want you to know who I am. Your favorite newer songs. Southern Ontario's favorites, Light 92.

Crazier with Too Sweet on Light. It's Anna. Good morning. Some sad news to pass along from Hollywood. Presley Gerber, the son of supermodel Cindy Crawford and Randy Gerber, has died at the age of 27. TMZ was the first to report the news, and according to the LA County Medical Examiner, Presley Gerber died yesterday, September 20th, while at a rehab facility. So our condolences to the family, who are asking for privacy at this time.

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1: Devin Cole with I Got You on Light 92. Good morning. It's Anna. Sun and cloud today for our final full day of summer 2026. Winds picking up in some areas, reaching gusts of 50 kilometers per hour. The high will be 16 today, so it's starting to get cool. Tonight, partly cloudy skies, a low of 8. And tomorrow, sun and cloud, winds again gusty up to 50 kilometers per hour and a high of 17. And it was a big moment over the weekend. A Cambridge baseball diamond reopened after a multi-million dollar makeover to make it accessible to athletes of all abilities. So that's incredible. So the Kinwan Diamond, okay, at Riverside Park reopened Saturday. It was a celebration, and it was designed with the city's Buddy League in mind. So the adaptive baseball program actually started back in 2018, and about 40 players then joined, and now it has around 140 across three levels. So pretty incredible. Great job, Cambridge, and here's to playing ball.

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Selfish by Virginia DeVegas on Late 92. It's Anna, and this is just incredible. Thousands of people across Canada, they took part in the 46th annual Terry Fox Run yesterday. Because they did, more than $30 million was raised for cancer research, pushing total Terry Fox fundraising past the $1 billion mark. Isn't that just incredible? So big congratulations to all.

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Jack Soul on Light 92 with Can't Stop on your Monday afternoon. 12 degrees out there, sun and cloud. Here is to the final day of summer. Oh my gosh, I can't believe it. But we are going out with a bang because it is lunchtime trivia. Our very last one for summer 2026. Actually, maybe tomorrow because summer, we only say goodbye to summer and hello to fall at 8:05. So we still have one more. All right, that's good news. It's Anna. And the question today is this for you on your lunchtime trivia. What do 32% of adults say they're willing to put aside in order to focus on work in school? So what is that? What do 32% of adults say they're willing to put aside in order to focus on work in school? What do you think that could be? Well, there's lots of different options, okay? Call me, text me. I can't wait to hear from you. 519-759-4212. That's the number to reach me. If you're a first-time texter, thank you so much for reaching out. I love hearing from you. Put your name in there so I know who I'm texting back and forth with. So that way, if you do get it right, I can give you props, which is always nice. You can go to our Light Events Crew page on Facebook and submit your answer there. You can also see what other people are guessing, too. And through light92.ca, you can put your answer there. And then it comes to me in email form. So lots of different ways to get in touch. Good luck.

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0: with Ordinary on Light 92. It's Anna. I am your lunchtime trivia host, and the question today is this. What do 32% of adults say they're willing to put aside in order to focus on work or school? What do you think that could be? 519-759-4212 is the number to reach me at. 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You can go to our Light Events group page on Facebook and submit your answer there, and through our light92.ca webpage as well. So there is a portion dedicated to lunchtime trivia. So great ways to get in touch, and I can't wait to hear from you. Hi, Light. What's your guess?
1: Anna, Lenny, and I have a couple guesses here.
0: Okay, Janice, what do you think it is?
1: Oh, probably everybody's already said their cell phone. That's one guess.
0: Okay, not it, but keep trying.
1: TV remote?
0: Nope, not it either.
1: And how about doing exercises?
0: Nope, to all three.
1: Okay.
0: But keep trying, okay? You guys are awesome.
1: Thanks, Anna. You too.
0: Thank you. Bye, friends.
1: Bye.
0: Hi, Light. What's your guess?
2: Oh, hi, Anna.
0: Hi, Alex.
2: Hi, how are you?
0: I'm good. How are you?
2: Good, thank you. I think I might have an answer.
0: Okay, what is it?
2: Anxieties and stresses of life.
0: That's not it, but good guess, Alex.
2: Yeah, that's okay, though. I always just look forward to hearing from you and trying again, and I'll just keep trying again next time.
0: Thank you for playing.
2: You're
0: I appreciate
2: welcome.
0: It, Alex.
2: Oh, thank you. You have a good day, too.

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beautiful song. That's Alicia Cara, Scars to Your Beautiful on Light 92. It's Anna. We're playing Lunchtime Trivia, and the question today is, what do 32% of adults say they're willing to put aside in order to focus on work or school? So what have you sacrificed to make those things happen? So we have Seema and Donna who says holidays, so not taking that trip. Angela Lee says dating. Well, yeah, it can get to be a lot sometimes when you're single and trying to date and do all the things. Bruce and Sandy Handy say relationships. So yeah, your partner sometimes gets second place. Chantel Miller, Elise Burns, and Lee, they say a social life. Henny says putting hobbies aside. Okay. Valerie says staying away from streaming shows or movies and staying away from TV. So Anthony says social activities as well. Libby, well, would it be going out on dates? See, Libby, you're just like Angela. I totally get that. Not it either. Dave said putting your cell phone down. It's hard too because we use our cell phones for everything. And Cindy Bratt says sports. So stepping away from your favorite sports and activities. All right, those are fantastic. They're not what I'm looking for in particular today. So there is something that I'm looking for, a certain answer. A few of you have gotten it right so far, so that's awesome. The question again is this. What do 32% of adults say that they're willing to put aside in order to focus on work or school? What do you think that could be? 519-759-4212 is the number to reach me at. You can go to Light Events Crew page on Facebook and light92.ca.

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0: 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Light 92.

It's Taylor Swift on Light 92 with Anna. So we're playing Lunchtime Trivia. The question today on your Monday afternoon is, what do 32% of adults say they're willing to put aside in order to focus on work and school? So quite a few of you are getting it correct, and I will reveal the answer and the winners coming up. But first, some of the answers include Dan Hazelett, who says their pets, they're willing, okay, to put aside their pets to focus on themselves. Well, not themselves, their schoolwork, and of course, their job. So Al says starting a family is something else people put aside. Jeremy says travel. Fraser says romance or a relationship. Jackie says, you know, not prioritizing your own personal needs. Bruce and Sandy Handy, they say vacation. And Val says not going shopping or online shopping. So those are great answers. Not what I'm looking for. But again, the question is this. What do 32% of adults say they're willing to put aside in order to focus on work or school? Text me, call me, 519-759-4212. That is the number to reach me. The phone lines are open. Call. I love hearing from you. You can go to Light Events Crew as well on Facebook to submit your answer and through light92.ca.

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Just the Way You Are on Light 92. It's Anna. It's lunchtime trivia. And the question today is, what do 32% of adults say they're willing to put aside in order to focus on work or school? And thank you to everyone who reached out. We had Ella from Hamilton, who said they put aside their social lives and friendships. And Sherry Martin also said the same thing. Val says spending money or driving. Al says buying a home. Donna says going out to eat. AJ from Cambridge said don't go out with family or friends to restaurants, clubs, etc. And Diane M. says stay off the internet, no browsing the web so you can keep focused. These are great. It's not the answer I'm looking for. The answer is, what do 32% of adults say they're willing to put aside in order to focus on work or school? And that is sleep. So yes, big congrats going out to Nancy, Peter Tiller, Diane, Sammy, Bruce and Sandy, Handy, and Valerie. They all guessed sleep, and they are right, and they all get bragging rights today. Hey, don't worry, though. We're going to do it again, so you still have an opportunity to play and win.

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9: Coming up September 24th to 27th is the return of the Ancaster Fair. 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The Ancaster Fair goes down Friday and Saturday from 9 a.m. until 9 p.m. and Sunday from 10 a.m. until 5. On Sunday, September 27th, the Kidney Walk will be taking place once again at Harmony Square in Brantford. Every dollar raised for this event will power programs and services for the 1 in 10 Canadians living with kidney disease. 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Registration starts at 9 a.m. with the walk beginning at 10 a.m. Also happening on Sunday, September 27th is the Brant County SPCA Open House. 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And if you're planning on bringing your furry friends, please make sure they're on a leash or safely in a carrier.
0: If it's happening in Southern Ontario, it's happening on Light 92.

Happy Monday. It's Anna. You're listening to Light 92 Magic there with Good Feeling About You. And I have a good feeling that this is going to land pretty well for those who are in the field of medicine. So Ontario is actually offering to cover tuition and other costs for more than 2,000 medical students. In exchange, they'll have to work as family doctors anywhere in Ontario for 5 years after graduating. So the province says the expanded program could help connect up to 2 million more people with primary care as Ontario works towards its goal of having everyone have access to a family doctor by 2029. And that would be pretty great.

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Your favorite Things Are Good songs. 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Someone like you. 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

Hernandez with Stitches on Light 92. It's Anna. And hey, somebody won Saturday night's Lotto 649 jackpot. It was worth $32 million. So whoever you are, congratulations. And hey, the Lotto Max is sitting at a pretty good number, $55 million. Plus, there are 4 Max Millions and 55 $100,000 prizes up for grabs. So I'd like to make your odds a little better. I do have a $100 Lotto Max voucher. So once you hear that OLG sound effect, be caller number 9-519-759-4212, and this will be yours.

Tate McRae with You Broke Me First on Light. It's Anna, and hey, Kenny Loggins making some news, and we don't get to talk about him too often. He actually revealed that he secretly married Lisa Hawkins. So the 78-year-old singer made the announcement during a Q&A at the Grammy Museum in L.A. So he says that the couple actually eloped in Hawaii, and footage from their trip appears in his documentary, so that's nice. So Kenny actually retired from touring back in 2023 to spend time with his now wife and his grandchildren. And here he is now with his hit, Footloose, on Light.

adventure. 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
11: Hey, it's Dana here. Grab your pen and write down all of these amazing concerts that are coming up for you this fall and winter. Teddy Swims is coming to Scotiabank Arena in Toronto on October 5th. This is a show you don't want to miss. I mean, he has legendary pipes. And speaking of legendary, Bruce Coburn is coming to Center in the Square in Kitchener on October the 15th. The Jonas Brothers are back for round two in Toronto at Scotiabank Arena on October 24th with Will Ferrell's son, Magnus Ferrell, as a special guest. Pretty cool, right? Olivia Rodrigo is bringing her Unraveled tour to Scotiabank Arena for not just one show, but two back-to-back shows on October 26th and 27th. Journey is coming back to Toronto to Scotiabank Arena on November the 4th. Pentatonix are bringing their Christmas in the City tour to TD Coliseum in Hamilton on November 22nd. And Amanda Marshall is letting her talent reign at Massey Hall in Toronto for back-to-back shows December 5th and 6th. Stick around on Light 92 for more concert announcements, plus the chance to win tickets to see Pentatonix.
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1: Hi, what's your name?
0: Tammy.
1: Well, Tammy.
0: Yes? Am I number 9?
1: You are.
0: That's so awesome.
1: Yay, Tammy. Caller number 9, you just picked up a $100 Lotto Max voucher. 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
0: Wow, that's so exciting.
1: Isn't it, though? Oh, my gosh. If you won the money, how would you spend it?
0: Definitely, I want to go to Disney World.
1: I've never been either, and I've always wanted to go. So can I come with?
0: Absolutely. Their whole group can come. Your
1: Yay!
0: Whole office can come.
1: All right. Well, for $55 million, right, we can make
0: Absolutely.
1: Dreams come true.
0: Absolutely. 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It's so exciting.

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And then I saw her face. I'm a believer. Southern Ontario's favorites. Late 92.

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Apologize by One Republic there on Light 92. It's Anna. And hey, I hate to be the bearer of bad news. Unless you really love the holidays, then you'll be excited to know that there are only 95 days left until Christmas. 95 days is what stands between us and Christmas. So time is going fast. And to get us into that holiday spirit, Coca-Cola's Holiday Creamy Vanilla is coming back for the 2026 holiday season. The limited edition drink combines Coca-Cola with a creamy vanilla flavor, and it will be available in both regular and zero sugar versions. So the flavor debuted last year. It's been such a hit, and it's already started showing up in Canadian stores.

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Good afternoon, Dave Perlman here on Light. And coming up, more details on our latest light radio adventure, the ninth one. Bruno Mars in Mexico. We've got some more information on the way. This is pretty exciting.

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Dave, you're on a light. Hope you had a nice weekend. People said, hey, Dave, how was your weekend? I would say, you know what is remarkable? Because my wife taught me Sudoku. And until today, I had no idea how to do it. And she was able to do it patiently, and I got the gist of it. I think I figured it out, but I'll tell you what, I haven't had that much of a brain cramp or strain since grade 12 math.

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1: Just volume to worry about on the highways right now. Eastbound on the 401, it slows through the sixes. Westbound delays through Highway 25. On the 403, east and west, it's slow through the lake. Eastbound a little slower through Main Street as well. And Niagara bound on the QEW, delays from Trafalgar through to the junction. It's back. Ancaster Fair. 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See you at the fair. I'm Adel Lakhani. That's a look at Light 92 area traffic.
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1: 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Give us your name, your birthday, and we'll give you a shout out, and you could be our weekly winner just for having a birthday that week. We'll announce our winners on Friday. And happy birthday to David Cook, courtesy of, wow, your rather large family, which I'm sure you're well aware. Everybody wishing you a happy birthday, along with your wife as well. Happy birthday, David. Happy birthday, Jacqueline Dixon, Hagersville, celebrating today. Now, if it is your birthday today, you celebrate it with pop star Jason Derulo, 37, Maggie Grace, she's 43, Twilight Saga, Lost and Taken. Nicole Richie is 45, actress and TV star and Lionel Richie's daughter. And you also celebrate your birthday with Liam Gallagher of Oasis. 54 years young, just come off a big tour, and apparently they're going back out again and success and beat all the odds that, Liam and Noel didn't beat each other up on stage. They survived it, and they are off and running again. Alfonso Ribeiro, 55, Fresh Prince, Bel Air, America's Funniest Videos, and Dancing with the Stars. He's a busy guy. You also share your birthday today with Luke Wilson, 55. Happy birthday, Luke Wilson. And let's see here. Happy birthday, Ricky Lake, 58, talk show host. And you celebrate your birthday with none other than Faith Hill. It's the way you love me. It's 59 years young today. Happy birthday, Faith Hill. And if you're celebrating today, you also share your birthday with one of my favorite funny people, Bill Murray.
2: He's about 455 yards away. He's going to hit about a 2-iron, I think. We got out of that.
1: That's from Caddyshack. Among many other films, you'll see him in Meatballs and Groundhog Day and Ghostbusters and everything else. Bill Murray, 76. And you share your birthday today with, Stephen King. The best. 79 years young. You ever read any Stephen King? I've read tons of it. 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
2: Volume building on the highways, eastbound on the 401, slower now through the 6s, westbound also slower through Highway 25 on the 403, eastbound delays from the 6 south through the Lincoln, again through Main Street. It's also slow westbound through Main Street on the 6 north, southbound it slows approaching Dundas, northbound delays approaching the 401 past Leslie. 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I'm Audra Lakhani, that's a look at Light 92 area traffic.
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Daniel Powder, bad day. Well, it's Monday. It's only Monday, so it's a good day. It is the last day of summer 2026. Still get my head around that, and autumn rolls in tomorrow. And starting to feel like it. You notice the temperature just kind of went, oh, yep, we're changing. Tonight we have some clouds and wind up to 50K, 7 the low. And then tomorrow, cloudy, windy, and 16. Tomorrow night, cloudy with a light breeze and 10. And Wednesday, sun cloud mix and a high of 8. 14 right now.

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Dave Grillman here on Light. You know, Spotify has nailed the exact age when midlife crises start, and that is 42, according to their analysis of what people are listening to. At the age 42, they drop their usual playlist, which usually contain hits from their youth, in favor of today's hits. Huh, isn't that interesting? Well, here's one from my high school.

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1: On the 401, more eastbound volume now. Townline Road through the 6s. It is slow westbound from Jamestown Parkway to past Highway 25. On the 403, the eastbound slowdown approaching the 6 south through the link. And then again through Main Street westbound slow approaching Main Street on and off to the link. In town, delays on Wayne Gretzky both ways at Henry right now. 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I'm Adil Lakhani. That's a look at Light 92 area traffic.
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92, Keisha Hideaway, Dave Creelman here. Well, the Rangers, they lost their opening game to Owen Sound, but came back Saturday and beat them handily. And next game is Friday. Brantford Bulldogs won their first two games, Niagara and Guelph. Yeah, nice rivalry there. And that's next game's Friday as well against Peterborough. Jays, well, they've got six games left and they're three games back. I mean, I know, you got to have faith, right? It's getting tight. Go, Jays, go.

0: 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That's excellent singing.
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0: 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Traffic check.
1: On the 401, more eastbound volume now, Town Line Road through the 6s, westbound slower approaching Jamesville Parkway through Highway 25, the 403 westbound, slow going from the junction to past Main Street, and again passing the link, eastbound delays Wilson through the link, in town, north and southbound delays on Darden Avenue, approaching the 403. Have headlights invited themselves into your family? 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I'm Adha Lakhani, that's a look at Light 92 area traffic.
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0: 22. Well, the seasons are changing. Last day of summer, last hours of summer. Autumn rolls in tomorrow and it's feeling cooler already tonight. We have some clouds on the way, windy as well, and a low of 7 tomorrow. Cloudy, windy, and 16. And tomorrow night, cloudy with a light breeze and 10. And then Wednesday, sun cloud mix and 18 for the high. Very cool, 13 right now. Yeah, it's become sweater weather very quickly. 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
1: All right, let's get into it. It's your chance to win with us. And all this week, check this out. KW Oktoberfest prize pack, including two VIP wristbands, two Bavarian fun hats with feathers, and two Erdinger Steins could be yours. Now, if you go 5 for 5, we're also throwing in a bonus prize from our sponsor, Sassy Britches Brewing. And that is for you. If you can go 5 for 5 today, we've got the Quitting Time Quiz. We'll start off with question number 1. Of course, give me a call at 519-759-4212.
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0: Who's this?
1: Who do you think it is? It's Al.
0: Al, you've got the fastest dialing fingers in the West.
1: Oh, really?
0: You are my contestant today.
1: Okay.
0: And we're going to start with question number one, of course. Name one of the two pop stars involved in the famous wardrobe malfunction at the 2004 Super Bowl halftime show.
1: Justin Timberlake and Janet Jackson.
0: Yeah, wow, you got two for two. Awesome. All right, number two, what makeshift tool could you use to rewind a cassette tape?
1: Pencil.
0: You got that one fairly quickly. And what social media platform was launched in 2004?
1: Facebook?
0: Yes.
1: Oh, wow.
0: Lucky guess. It was Facebook in 2004. Okay, Al, what are we on? Number four, what chain store let kids rent VHS tapes and video games?
1: Blockbuster.
0: Wow. Al, we're on question number five. What 80s band included Dave Stewart and Annie Lennox?
1: The Eurythmics.
0: Wow.
1: Oh, I got it.
0: You did it, Al. You did it. You tried and you kept going and you nailed it 5 for 5. Congratulations. You've just won the KW Oktoberfest prize pack, including 2 VIP wristbands, 2 Bavarian fun hats with feathers, and 2 Erdinger Steins. And for going 5 for 5, you get our bonus prize from Sassy Bridges Brewing.
1: Oh, wow. Wonderful.
0: Wow. Perseverance pays off. Yes, Al, a regular player. And like many, you get a couple here and there and you get that one. But he got all 5 today. Could be you. We play every weekday at 5. It's the Quitting Time Quiz. Some pretty cool prizes all week. And join us again tomorrow just at 5.
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Light 92, and Al, our big winner today with a Quitting Time quiz, went 5 for 5. And here are the questions if you missed it. Went by quick today. Question one, name one of the two pop stars involved in the famous wardrobe malfunction of the 2004 Super Bowl halftime show. Answer, Janet Jackson and Justin Timberlake. Number two, what makeshift tool could you use to rewind a cassette tape? Acceptable answers would have been pen or pencil. Number three, what social media platform was launched in 2004? Facebook. Number four, what chain store let kids rent VHS tapes and video games? And that was Blockbuster. And number five today, what 80s band included Dave Stewart and Annie Lennox? Eurythmics. And Al got them all right. This week, win a KW Oktoberfest prize pack with two wristbands, Bavarian fun hats with feathers, and two Erdinger Steins. And also, if you can go 5 for 5, you'll pick up our bonus prize from Sassy Britches Brewing. Details online. Look forward to hearing from you tomorrow. A lot of fun. A lot up for grabs this week. Join us.

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2: If you're on the 401 eastbound, it's a little slow past Town Line Road through the 6s and again approaching Highway 25. Westbound delay, Jamestown Parkway through Highway 25 and now also slow Hesper past Highway 8. Westbound on the 403 delays from the junction right on to the link. Eastbound delays the 6 south through the link and in town a collision reported on Highway 24. South of Powerline Road near Royal Oak delays through the area. 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I'm Adil Lakhani. That's a look at Light 92 area traffic.
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0: The decade of Rubik's Cubes, big hair, shoulder pads, and acid wash jeans brought us some of the greatest songs ever made. 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

Sean Desmond, Late 92. You know, people like Al make the Quitting Time quiz look very easy, but I know, and you know, that it's not always that way. Some questions, I think, might go quickly, don't go at all, and others, I think, oh, this will be tough, and people get it right away. And I was talking to Michelle on the weekend, and she said, I'm listening in the car, and I'm yelling at the radio because you know the answer, and I think that's hilarious because I've had more than three people tell me that in the last week. I'm yelling at the radio. Well, this is with the answer to

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0: 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Traffic check.
1: On the Toronto-bound QEW, reports of a collision past Bronte Road. Heavy delays from Walker's Line. Westbound on the 403, it's slow from the junction to past Main Street and again passing the link. Eastbound delays through the link and Main Street as well. Things looking better on the westbound 401. It's slow from Jamestown Parkway through Highway 25. Again, approaching Highway 8 and in town on Highway 24. Southbound approaching Loyal Oak Drive. A collision still causing delays. 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I'm Adha Lakhani. That's a look at Light 92 area traffic.
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tonight, but dry and 7. Tomorrow, cloudy, windy, and 16. And then Wednesday, well, sun cloud and 18. A very cool 13 right now. Jays are in Baltimore tonight. 6 games left, 3 games back. Do you have the faith? Go, Jays, go. We're rooting for you.

Last year, Cara, Light 92. Dave Creelman here. Well, it's the last day of summer. Autumn rolls in tomorrow, 8:04. Without looking at your calendar, without looking at your watch, without looking at your computer, do you know what today is? Do you know the date? And wait for this all year? Yes, it's the 21st of September. Do you remember? Oh, how could we forget all that blue talk of love? And yeah, Light 92.

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2: Troubles on the QEW. Toronto bound at Bronte Road. A vehicle fire cleanup taking place in at the left lane. It's backed up from Walker's Line. The Ford Drive ramp to the Niagara bound QEW. A collision in the right lane. Slow through Ford Drive. West 403 delays now from the 6th North through Main Street. And westbound on the 401, a little slow. Jamestown Parkway through Highway 25. It's back. 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See you at the fair. I'm Adil Lakhani. That's a look at Light 92 area traffic.
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Dave here on Light 92, checking out the roads. Pretty good and pretty light throughout the region, with the exception of Toronto-bound QEW. There's an accident at Bronte and an accident at Burloak, backing things up all the way to Appleby. Slow through there. We'll get an update for you shortly. Bon Jovi, It's My Life.

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Your favorite new favorites. 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I can't stop the feeling. Southern Ontario's favorites. 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

0: 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Traffic check.
1: Trouble on the QEW continues. Toronto bound at Bronte Road. A vehicle fire cleanup now moved to the HOV lane. It's still slow from Walker's Line. Niagara bound. The delays from a Ford Drive on and off through Bronte Road as well. On the westbound 401, it's slow through Highway 25. In town, delays on Colborne passing Wayne Gretzky. 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I'm Adha Lakhani. That's a look at Light 92 area traffic.
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We're giving you the chance to jet off to Mexico City to see Bruno Mars. 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

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I was getting kind of used to being someone you love. 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